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1: And I heard, as it were, the noise of thunder. One of the four beasts saying, "Come and see." And I saw, and behold, a white horse. There's a man going round taking names, and he decides who to free and who to blame. Everybody won't be treated all the same. There'll be a golden ladder reaching down. When the man comes around, the hairs on your arm will stand up, and the terror in each sip and in each sup. Will you partake that last offered cup? Or just

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0: It's hard for thee to kick against the pricks. Tom again, no shallow.

cast their golden crowns. 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Whoever is righteous, let him be righteous still. Whoever is filthy, let him be filthy still. Listen to the words long written down.

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0: On. 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
1: The present is past, is present. Oily hands, copper cables. Grandma's sepia photos. Shiny horseback coat. Bestie's lock of hair. A rising flock of birds. Buzzing sundown bugs. City concrete creature. A night on the ground. Pulsing, overflowing. Blue and bitches brew. Kill Bill Tarantino. Forever friends. For Emma, forever ago. Black hole, starry sky. Rotating, rotating. Death to decay to rebirth. Translation. Transformation. Every thought is liquid. The present is past. Rotating, rotating, rotating. Death to every decay. Thought is liquid.
0: Κάπως αυτό σκεφτόμασταν με τα όνειρα. 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

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Royal, empress, life riches in excess. 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That everything's happening.

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I get a touch of sunshine every time you come to me. Whether I'm up, down, or totally turned around.

his lover's grave, said his goodbyes to a family and friends, packed his things in a rusted car and rode off in the rain, and came upon a church in ruins.